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1: Ahali, Ahali Radio, Citrusy, FM, Trash with the Sami, Batumshi.

Let me kick it to you right quick, man. 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Big Phil, it's for you, pimpin'.

You know, when I was a little kid, all I ever wanted to do was make something big out of my life and not be forgotten like the rest. 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
1: Today, my head's on fire and we trash the place. Tears of frustration stay in the way, like maps of the pain that are on your face. Take a guide and you're leaving home, stepping on the glass where a picture broke. You won't tell me where you go, said I had my

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Would you rescue me? Would you rescue me when I'm by myself? When I need your love, if I need your help, would you rescue me? Would you rescue me?